0: cables. The manufacturer also participates in reviewing the electric and diesel motor systems. Because of the April incident, the full inspection is being repeated. Pierre said the tram will reopen when they are safe and certified to reopen. All season pass holders have been refunded, but will still receive their usual benefits once the tram resumes service. Lawmakers have opened a 30-day special session to debate tax cuts tied to the proposed Alaska LNG pipeline project. Governor Mike Dunleavy says the incentives are needed to help move the massive natural gas pipeline toward construction, but skeptical legislators say too many financial details remain unclear, including updated project costs and future gas prices. The proposed Alaska LNG project would transport North Slope natural gas through an 800-mile pipeline to an export terminal on the Kenai Peninsula. State estimates now put the total cost above $65 billion, far higher than earlier projections. Supporters argue the project could lower energy costs for South Central Alaska, where gas shortages are becoming a growing concern. But lawmakers warn taxpayers and local governments could lose billions in revenue under the proposed tax changes. Adding to the debate, pipeline developer Glenfarne has sent mixed signals on whether the tax break is truly necessary for financing. The special session continues as lawmakers seek more answers before making a final decision. The bill changing Alaska's sexual assault law for medical providers has passed the legislature as part of a sweeping public safety package. The measure was sponsored by Juneau Democratic Representative Sarah Hannon, and it would remove a requirement in current law that says a patient must be unaware sexual contact is happening for a medical provider to face certain assault charges. If signed by Governor Mike Dunleavy, sexual contact during treatment could qualify as assault, regardless of whether the patient recognizes the conduct at the time.
1: If a patient realizes what is happening, even if it is clearly inappropriate and unwanted, the law may not apply in the same way. That does not reflect the reality of how abuse can occur in a medical setting. Awareness does not mean consent. Awareness does not mean a patient feels safe enough to stop what is happening.
0: The bill follows the high-profile case involving former Juneau chiropractor Jeffrey Fultz. More than a dozen former patients accused Fultz of sexual assault while he worked for Search in Juneau. Supporters say the change closes a loophole and could help protect future patients, though the updated law would not apply retroactively. Lawmakers have approved a major education package that could provide nearly $150 million in additional support for public schools statewide. The legislation would create a grant program to help districts pay heating and energy costs, and the state potentially covering 100% of those expenses beginning in 2028. Rural districts where fuel and heating bills can consume a large share of school budgets are expected to benefit the most. The package also includes a teacher loan repayment pilot program aimed at recruiting educators in high-demand fields like special education and STEM. Another provision would cap annual increases in required local school contributions at 4%, shifting more education costs back to the state. Lawmakers also approved one-time relief funding for schools this year, including $29 million for energy assistance and additional funding tied to oil prices. Now you're up to date with News of the North. I'm Grace Dumas.
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3: Juno weather for America's most beautiful capital city.
4: Widespread rain will stay with us here through most of today with a high in the upper 40s near 50. More showers continue through tonight. Our low near 40 and occasional rain through much of the day on Saturday with a high in the upper 40s near 50. A stalled frontal boundary will keep rain in place at least through Saturday night. Then fog develops late after midnight, our low 38. Morning fog Sunday, and a high 51. Our next weather update is in less than 30 minutes. This is Juno Media Center meteorologist Ann Holliday.
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They hop in the back and we cruise to the riverside.

0: weather for America's most beautiful capital city.
1: Widespread rain will stay with us here through most of today with a high in the upper 40s near 50. More showers continue through tonight. Charlo near 40. And occasional rain through much of the day on Saturday with a high in the upper 40s near 50. A stalled frontal boundary will keep rain in place at least through Saturday night. Then fog develops late after midnight, Charlo 38. Morning fog Sunday and a high 51. Our next weather update is in less than 30 minutes. This is Juno Media Center meteorologist Ann Holliday.
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4: From the capital city, I'm Grace Dumas, and here are the stories we're following this hour. Gold Belt Incorporated will not reopen the Gold Belt tram until a full round of safety testing and recertification is complete following the April 30th mechanical incident that injured several employees. McHugh Pierre, the company's president and CEO, said an internal investigation found an operational event triggered the tram's emergency stop system, causing both cars to contact infrastructure near the lower terminal and Skybridge.
5: I want to make sure that everybody knows that safety is the core component at the Gold Belt Aerial Tram and at all Gold Belt operations. We've identified an operational event that occurred that triggered the safety stop, emergency stop system at the tram. And because of the proximity of where the cars were to the lower terminal in the Skybridge, each one of those cars made contact with that infrastructure. We are going through a very serious testing and evaluation of all of our equipment before we reopen to make sure that we continue to stay focused and have a very clear mandate on safety across all of our systems.
4: Pierre said the tram, which is marking its 30th year of operation, undergoes rigorous annual inspections before each season, including non-destructive testing of welds on aluminum and steel for stress fractures and evaluation of the hull and tow cables. The manufacturer also participates in reviewing the electric and diesel motor systems. Because of the April incident, the full inspection is being repeated. Pierre said the tram will reopen when they are safe and certified to reopen. All season pass holders have been refunded, but will still receive their usual benefits once the tram resumes service. Lawmakers have opened a 30-day special session to debate tax cuts tied to the proposed Alaska LNG pipeline project. Governor Mike Dunleavy says the incentives are needed to help move the massive natural gas pipeline toward construction, but skeptical legislators say too many financial details remain unclear, including updated project costs and future gas prices. The proposed Alaska LNG project would transport North Slope natural gas through an 800-mile pipeline to an export terminal on the Kenai Peninsula. State estimates now put the total cost above $65 billion, far higher than earlier projections. Supporters argue the project could lower energy costs for South Central Alaska, where gas shortages are becoming a growing concern. But lawmakers warn taxpayers and local governments could lose billions in revenue under the proposed tax changes. Adding to the debate, pipeline developer Glenfarne has sent mixed signals on whether the tax break is truly necessary for financing. The special session continues as lawmakers seek more answers before making a final decision. The bill changing Alaska's sexual assault law for medical providers has passed the legislature as part of a sweeping public safety package. The measure was sponsored by Juneau Democratic Representative Sarah Hannon, and it would remove a requirement in current law that says a patient must be unaware sexual contact is happening for a medical provider to face certain assault charges. If signed by Governor Mike Dunleavy, sexual contact during treatment could qualify as assault, regardless of whether the patient recognizes the conduct at the time.
6: If a patient realizes what is happening, even if it is clearly inappropriate and unwanted, the law may not apply in the same way. That does not reflect the reality of how abuse can occur in a medical setting. Awareness does not mean consent. Awareness does not mean a patient feels safe enough to stop what is happening.
4: The bill follows the high-profile case involving former Juneau chiropractor Jeffrey Fultz. More than a dozen former patients accused Fultz of sexual assault while he worked for Search in Juneau. Supporters say the change closes a loophole and could help protect future patients, though the updated law would not apply retroactively. Lawmakers have approved a major education package that could provide nearly $150 million in additional support for public schools statewide. The legislation would create a grant program to help districts pay heating and energy costs, and the state potentially covering 100% of those expenses beginning in 2028. Rural districts where fuel and heating bills can consume a large share of school budgets are expected to benefit the most. The package also includes a teacher loan repayment pilot program program aimed at recruiting educators in high-demand fields like special education and STEM. Another provision would cap annual increases in required local school contributions at 4%, shifting more education costs back to the state. Lawmakers also approved one-time relief funding for schools this year, including $29 million for energy assistance and additional funding tied to oil prices. Now you're up to date with News of the North. I'm Grace Dumas.
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1: Juno weather for America's most beautiful capital city.
2: Dodging raindrops through Saturday night, drying out Sunday into the Memorial Day holiday. Chance of seeing showers early, and overnight low will drop down to right around 40 degrees. Showers building back in Saturday, a high upper 40s. Little fog to start our Sunday, then mainly cloudy skies, low 50s, right back to sunshine Memorial Day, upper 40s. Rain likely on Tuesday, 50 to 53. And then we're looking at more rain midweek. Our next weather update in less than 30 minutes. This is Juno Media Center meteorologist Sally Russell.

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0: Juno weather for America's most beautiful capital city.
1: Dodging raindrops through Saturday night, drying out Sunday into the Memorial Day holiday. Chance of seeing showers early, and overnight low will drop down to right around 40 degrees. Showers building back in Saturday, a high upper 40s. Little fog to start our Sunday, then mainly cloudy skies, low 50s, right back to sunshine Memorial Day, upper 40s. Rain likely on Tuesday, 50 to 53. And then we're looking at more rain midweek. Our next weather update in less than 30 minutes. This is Juno Media Center meteorologist Sally Russell.
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3: This is Dr. Angela Michaud, CLASCA Director, letting you know about our shareholder community meeting in Huna on May 22nd at 12 noon at Icy Strait Point. 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
1: Oh, check this out. Just in time for summer heat, if your underwear drawer, guys, is filled with nylon, polyester, and spandex, dudes, doctors want you to consider an overall and reach for reliable, old-fashioned cotton. I know they're not as comfortable to me. They point out that synthetic fabrics trap heat and moisture against the skin, which is perfect for bad bacteria to thrive and because causing problems down there. Breathable cotton, on the other hand, does a better job at keeping your lady bits cool and airy and avoiding disasters. Oh, boy. Yeah, here we go. Another thing to worry about. Who knew you had to let your underwear breathe, right? Just throwing it out there.
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3: Dodging raindrops through Saturday night, drying out Sunday into the Memorial Day holiday. Chance of seeing showers early and overnight low will drop down to right around 40 degrees. Showers building back in Saturday, a high upper 40s. Little fog to start our Sunday, then mainly cloudy skies, low 50s, right back to sunshine Memorial Day, upper 40s. Rain likely on Tuesday, 50 to 53. And then we're looking at more rain midweek. Our next weather update in less than 30 minutes. This is Juno Media Center meteorologist Sally Russell.
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0: 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You're going to love that, called Woman. Little Brooks and Donna's on deck as well. 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

0: Woman, it is Kane Brown with the catfish. Here's Jordan Davis, country star, remembering his relatives who served in the military.
1: You know, both my grandparents were in the service. My cousin was also a Marine. So, yeah, the military hits pretty close to home. You know, I mean, I can't say enough about them. And, you know, we live in the best country in the world, and it's because of those guys and because of the people that came before them. So I can't thank them enough. You know, I wish we had Memorial Day every day, but it is great to have one day where we really thank the men and women that gave it all.
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3: Dodging raindrops through Saturday night, drying out Sunday into the Memorial Day holiday. Chance of seeing showers early and overnight low will drop down to right around 40 degrees. Showers building back in Saturday, a high upper 40s. Little fog to start our Sunday, then mainly cloudy skies, low 50s, right back to sunshine Memorial Day, upper 40s. Rain likely on Tuesday, 50 to 53. And then we're looking at more rain midweek. Our next weather update in less than 30 minutes. This is Juno Media Center meteorologist Sally Russell.
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6: 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Your agent is. 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

0: Heading into Memorial Day 2026, here's our country friend, Brantley Gilbert.
1: You know, on Memorial Day, I feel like everybody goes to a place, or should, I hope they do, go to a place where it's like, man, I have these guys and girls to thank for my freedom and the things that I was able to do today because of my freedom. And say thank you with your eyes closed.

0: Of course, summer doesn't officially begin for another few weeks, but most Americans say they're already in that mood. According to a new survey, 90% say they're in the summer mode already. Good for that. And that Thursday, May 21st, the other day, was the kickoff, the true kickoff. Still, though, people don't feel fully ready for the season yet. On average, Americans say they're only about two-thirds prepared for the summer. To me, I'm really not ready for summer until I get my annual mani-pedi, you know, my new Speedo. Just kidding. I gotta suck in my gut this year. It's getting a little out of control on the bathing suit.
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2: Dodging raindrops through Saturday night, drying out Sunday into the Memorial Day holiday. Chance of seeing showers early, and overnight low will drop down to right around 40 degrees. Showers building back in Saturday, a high upper 40s. Little fog to start our Sunday, then mainly cloudy skies, low 50s, right back to sunshine Memorial Day, upper 40s. Rain likely on Tuesday, 50 to 53. And then we're looking at more rain midweek. Our next weather update in less than 30 minutes. This is Juno Media Center meteorologist Sally Russell.
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0: Here we go into the holiday weekend. Here are the top hot dog consuming cities in America: L.A., New York, Dallas, Chicago, Boston. Man, grilled dog, bring on that tasty pink mystery meat, baby. And according to a survey, these are America's favorite burger toppings and condiments. I think I like them all. Of course, cheese, ketchup, lettuce, tomato, onions, pickles. How much did they pay to do this survey? I mean, thank you, Captain Obvious. We knew that. It wasn't like it was caviar and, you know, liver pate on top of your burger. Anyway, there you go. Happy eating.
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0: Hey, new ranking out the jobs that pay the most. Let me see. Disc jockey, U.S. reveals most are in healthcare. Pediatric surgeons top the list with a mean annual salary. $451,000. I'm in. Cardiologists at number two at $436,000 a year, followed by surgeons, general surgeons making $375,000 a year. This is no surprise. Now I know why most of our paychecks are going for healthcare. It pays, I think, not to get sick at this point, if I can help it.
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2: Dodging raindrops through Saturday night, drying out Sunday into the Memorial Day holiday. Chance of seeing showers early and overnight low will drop down to right around 40 degrees. Showers building back in Saturday, a high upper 40s. Little fog to start our Sunday, then mainly cloudy skies, low 50s, right back to sunshine Memorial Day, upper 40s. Rain likely on Tuesday, 50 to 53. And then we're looking at more rain midweek. Our next weather update in less than 30 minutes. This is Juno Media Center meteorologist Sally Russell.
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That's Tracy Byrd, the old Johnny Paycheck classic. Don't take her, she's all I got. Hi there, Rich Cassidy, Bull Hour Country, and it is a Friday party. Thank you so much for spending your time here inside the saloon. Finally made it to the weekend, a long extended holiday weekend for most. On the way, Russell Dickerson. We'll throw in Faith Hill. Also, Toby, As Good As I Once Was. Now, Rodney Atkins, take it back to you.

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0: Number one for Russell Dickerson and Happen to Me here inside the saloon. He had a full-on cry fest on stage not too long ago. Could not believe the amount of people in front of him watching him perform on his spring and summer tour, WrestleMania. He's quickly become one of the best live acts in country music that fans are flocking to see. Ella Langley on the way, Toby, and how about Martina? Hang on.
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2: Dodging raindrops through Saturday night, drying out Sunday into the Memorial Day holiday. Chance of seeing showers early and overnight low will drop down to right around 40 degrees. Showers building back in Saturday, a high upper 40s. Little fog to start our Sunday, then mainly cloudy skies, low 50s, right back to sunshine Memorial Day, upper 40s. Rain likely on Tuesday, 50 to 53. And then we're looking at more rain midweek. Our next weather update in less than 30 minutes. This is Juno Media Center meteorologist Sally Russell.
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0: That's the latest from Ella Langley and Be Her here inside the saloon out of her album at Dandelion. Joe Diffie on the way with A Night to Remember. How about Alabama Born Country? And she thinks Betractor Sexy, a song that Kenny Chesney finally brought back into rotation into his live shows thanks to the fans. He had stopped performing it for a number of years, but fans said, listen, we're the ones that wanted you to release it way back in the day. They said, and now we want you to continue performing it. Kenny's in the Hall of Fame. He can sing whatever he wants. And he said, you know what? My fans are right. It's next.
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0: Joe Diffie, A Night to Remember, here inside the saloon. So hard to think we lost him 6 years ago already. I wonder what he would be performing now and singing these days. Right before his passing, Joe was really going back to his early years of loving bluegrass. He was playing more bluegrass music and excited to release some bluegrass music. But you could always find him in bars, Lower Broadway in Nashville, just popping in to sing a couple of songs with the local bands. And sure is missed every day. Full Hour of Country, Billy Ray Cyrus, Reba. We'll throw in Patti Loveless and Jason Aldean. Hang on.
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2: Dodging raindrops through Saturday night, drying out Sunday into the Memorial Day holiday. Chance of seeing showers early and overnight low will drop down to right around 40 degrees. Showers building back in Saturday, a high upper 40s. Little fog to start our Sunday, then mainly cloudy skies, low 50s, right back to sunshine Memorial Day, upper 40s. Rain likely on Tuesday, 50 to 53. And then we're looking at more rain midweek. Our next weather update in less than 30 minutes. This is Juno Media Center meteorologist Sally Russell.
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George Strait, easy come, easy go here inside the saloon. I love that song from King George. Hi there, Rich Cassidy. Full hour of country underway on this Friday celebration. Friday, the week is finally over and the weekend is here. An extended weekend for most. On the way, Corey Kent and Co. Wetzel. We'll throw in Lone Star, Come Crying to Me, and Carrie Underwood with Those Two Black Cadillacs.

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0: Corey Kent and Co. Wetzel, that is Rocky Mountain Low here inside the saloon. Hang out for Chris Jansen, me and a beer. Also, Blame It On Your Heart, Hall of Famer Patti Loveless, which I would love, and I don't think she does this anymore, but I would love Patti Loveless to go on a coast-to-coast, north, south, east, and west massive tour. I think she would sell out every place she played, but she really just plays the Opry in a few places around Nashville these days with a select few. She sings often with Vince Gill, which has been one of her best friends for years, and just doesn't really get out and do shows, but I think she would do wonders out on the road. She is certainly a legend, in my mind anyway. Jason Aldean, She's Country. Hang on.
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2: Dodging raindrops through Saturday night, drying out Sunday into the Memorial Day holiday. Chance of seeing showers early and overnight low will drop down to right around 40 degrees. Showers building back in Saturday, a high upper 40s. Little fog to start our Sunday, then mainly cloudy skies, low 50s, right back to sunshine Memorial Day, upper 40s. Rain likely on Tuesday, 50 to 53. And then we're looking at more rain midweek. Our next weather update in less than 30 minutes. This is Juneau Media Center meteorologist Sally Russell.
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0: That's Billy Ray Cyrus and In the Heart of a Woman here inside the Saloon. Maybe listening to the Saloon this weekend, you might just be hearing Billy Ray Cyrus with Some Gave All, his powerful song here on this Memorial Day weekend. Full hour of country lined up and ready to go. 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
2: Dodging raindrops through Saturday night, drying out Sunday into the Memorial Day holiday. Chance of seeing showers early, and overnight low will drop down to right around 40 degrees. Showers building back in Saturday, a high upper 40s. Little fog to start our Sunday, then mainly cloudy skies, low 50s, right back to sunshine Memorial Day, upper 40s. Rain likely on Tuesday, 50 to 53, and then we're looking at more rain midweek. Our next weather update in less than 30 minutes. This is Juneau Media Center meteorologist Sally Russell.
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A green traffic light turned straight to red. I had

the weekend should sound like this. Taku 105, Juno's Country.

That's Kenny. She's got it all here inside RC Social Saloon in a full hour of country. Hi there, Rich Cassidy. I hope you're having a great end of the week and a great start to the weekend. Hopefully you got an extended weekend, but you remember why it is we are getting this extended weekend. On the way, Jordan Davis will throw in Randy Travis and Brad Paisley. Going to be hitting the road here in August. Also, new album in the works by Brad. Here's I'm Still a Guy.

getting facials, manicured, waxed, and Botoxed, with deep spray on tans and creamy lotion-y hands. You can't grip a tackle box.

0: Jordan Davis and Turn This Truck Around here inside the saloon. Great performance with him and Thomas Rhett at the ACMs last Sunday. Tucker Wetmore on the way. Speaking of ACMs, he was awarded the Best New Male Artist from the ACMs. We will hear his latest brunette. Junior, Hank Jr., that is, if heaven ain't a lot like Dixie. And Diamond Rio with that beautiful mess. Hang on.
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2: Dodging raindrops through Saturday night, drying out Sunday into the Memorial Day holiday. Chance of seeing showers early, and overnight low will drop down to right around 40 degrees. Showers building back in Saturday, a high upper 40s. Little fog to start our Sunday, then mainly cloudy skies, low 50s, right back to sunshine Memorial Day, upper 40s. Rain likely on Tuesday, 50 to 53. And then we're looking at more rain midweek. Our next weather update in less than 30 minutes. This is Juneau Media Center meteorologist Sally Russell.
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0: Tucker Wetmore, his latest, and Brunette here inside the saloon. I'll tell you what, he is one of the most beloved new country stars over in Europe. UK and the surrounding countries absolutely love Tucker Wetmore. He's been over there quite a bit, and he's going to be taking his Brunette tour over there again yet here in 2026. And he's the reigning ACM New Male Vocalist of the Year. Tanya Tucker on the way, Mark Wills, and John Michael Montgomery. Hang on.
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0: Tanya Tucker, my arms stay open all night here inside the saloon with a full hour of country hangout for James Bonomy with I Don't Think I Will. I love that. So I'll tell you what James Bonomy has been up to lately. I don't know if you remember him from the 90s, but he was always one of my favorite vocalists from the 90s. Ricky Van Shelton, will throw in Billy Currington. And how about Zach Top's latest? We'll also tell you about new Zach Top music. Hang on.
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2: Dodging raindrops through Saturday night, drying out Sunday into the Memorial Day holiday. Chance of seeing showers early and overnight low will drop down to right around 40 degrees. Showers building back in Saturday, a high upper 40s. Little fog to start our Sunday, then mainly cloudy skies, low 50s, right back to sunshine Memorial Day, upper 40s. Rain likely on Tuesday, 50 to 53. And then we're looking at more rain midweek. Our next weather update in less than 30 minutes. This is Juneau Media Center meteorologist Sally Russell.
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John Party, Dirt on My Boots here inside RC's Social Saloon and a full hour of country underway. Hi there, Rich Cassidy. New Zach Top on the way with South of Sanity. We'll tell you about him and what his plans are for the first part of next year. Sarah Evans, Real Fine Place to Start, one of my favorites, written by Radney Foster. And Red Akins with That Ain't My Truck. Welcome to the Saloon.

0: That is Zach Top in South of Sanity here inside the saloon out of his latest album, Ain't In It For My Health. He did a great performance on the ACMs last Sunday night and recently announcing that his brand new album he's been working on will be released either in the fourth quarter of 2026 or the first quarter of 2027. He said he's already got a few songs done and recorded and in the hole. He says he's hoping to record some more. And of course, he's going to be busy all summer out on the road. George Burge, Luke Bryan, Clint Black, and Billy Currington with Do I Make You Wanna? Hang on.
1: Juno weather for America's most beautiful capital city.
2: Dodging raindrops through Saturday night, drying out Sunday into the Memorial Day holiday. Chance of seeing showers early and overnight low will drop down to right around 40 degrees. Showers building back in Saturday, a high upper 40s. Little fog to start our Sunday, then mainly cloudy skies, low 50s, right back to sunshine Memorial Day, upper 40s. Rain likely on Tuesday, 50 to 53. And then we're looking at more rain midweek. Our next weather update in less than 30 minutes. This is Juno Media Center meteorologist Sally Russell.
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0: George Burge, Luke Bryan, and Ride, Ride, Ride here inside the saloon. Hey, coming up, Ricky Van Shelton with those back roads, George Strait. And if you love the history of country music and the stories behind the greatest country songs of all time, you need to join us on Cassidy Country on our Facebook and our TikTok page. 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

0: That is James Bonomi with I Don't Think I Will here inside the saloon. He was always one of my favorite artists from the 90s. Did you know now that he is a preacher? James Bonomi still has social media. He has an Instagram account, and he's a family man, and he is a preacher of a small little Texas church. You can find out more about James Bonomi when you search him out on Instagram. So great. I've been trying to get him, or I should say I've been wanting to get him here on the radio show. Maybe I'll reach out to him and see if he'll do a radio interview about all of his big hits of the 90s. He was always one of my favorites. Full Hour of Country. We will kick open the swing of doors to the saloon again tomorrow afternoon. 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
1: Juneau weather for America's most beautiful capital city.
2: Dodging raindrops through Saturday night, drying out Sunday into the Memorial Day holiday. Chance of seeing showers early, and overnight low will drop down to right around 40 degrees. Showers building back in Saturday, a high upper 40s. Little fog to start our Sunday, then mainly cloudy skies, low 50s, right back to sunshine Memorial Day, upper 40s. Rain likely on Tuesday, 50 to 53. And then we're looking at more rain midweek. Our next weather update in less than 30 minutes. This is Juneau Media Center meteorologist Sally Russell.
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2: I took 2 weeks.

you're going to have to behave yourself if you don't hang out with me this Memorial Day weekend. It's Shania here with Charlie. Hey there. Appreciate y'all joining me. Got a classic from Minnie McCready coming up and a brand new one from Kane Brown, too. They're both on the way. But right now, here's Keith.

0: Asher, I got a woman. It's Kane Brown, and who's new? And Charlie Garrick. I got to warn y'all, I'm liable to get out of control on the show here tonight. You know, you've been hearing us talk about our 90s triple plays. As a matter of fact, we started that a couple hours ago, and we're going to be doing it all weekend long for Memorial Day weekend, where we play three great 90s songs back to back. I knew I was going to enjoy them, but I'm looking ahead for my first hour here, the first three songs from the 90s that I'm about to play back to back, and I don't know if I can handle this all night long. We got Terry Clark, Girl Meets Boy, Garth going to do Two of a Kind, working on a Full House, and then Mark Chestnut to Too Cold at Home. Man, can't wait. Stick around. They're on the way.
1: Juno weather for America's most beautiful capital city.
2: Clouds and showers expected through the beginning of the holiday weekend. Sunday and Memorial Day look dry. A chance of showers early. We should dry things out through the early morning. We'll drop down to right around 40 degrees. Later today, showers returning, a high right around the upper 40s. Later tonight, chance of showers early, upper 30s. We're dry for much of Sunday, a low 50s. And then the sun's out for Memorial Day, a high into the upper 40s. Our next weather update in less than 30 minutes. This is Juno Media Center meteorologist Sally Russell.
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4: I'm Kelly Moore with Alaska Marine Lines here in Juneau and proud board member of the Alaska Miners Association. 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
1: 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The industry is a major part of the local property tax base, helping support schools, roads, fire service, parks, and other needs across the community. 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It's not just about what comes out of the ground. 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This May, we're digging deep. 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

0: cowgirl.
1: Fall in love with a cowgirl. It's Parmalee here with Charlie D. You're my friend Paisley. Paisley and her husband Dan are having a cookout at their place for Memorial Day this weekend. And she was asking me I wasn't able to tell her because I don't do that many cookouts. Not that I don't like you coming over to the house. I just never have been. You know, I have never. It's too much pressure, you know, to invite you over and come here and eat my cooking. You know, I'm just not that good of a griller, so I don't do it very much. But Paisley was asking me, she said she and Dan are going to ask everybody over, and she said, you know, would it be too much to ask you how you want your hamburger cooked? And I told her, I said, you know, unless you're having 100 people over, you know, because, you know, a lot of times you just say, okay, there's some hamburgers, go get you one if you want one, get you a hot dog with it too. And they're all just sitting there in a pile. And Paisley was saying, how cool would it be, you know, if you asked, you know, your people how they wanted it cooked? And I thought, yes, do it.
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0: Mark Chestnut wrapping it up. Our first 90s triple play of the night. Well, it's not the first one of the night. We've been doing it for a couple hours, but it's the first on my show. And I'm not real sure. I was talking about this a while ago. I'm not sure I'm going to be able to handle this tonight. Too much excitement. You got Too Cold at Home and Boy Meets Girl, Two of a Kind, Working on a Full House. We're going to be playing three 90s songs back to back every hour all weekend long. Man, that's cool, isn't it?
1: Juneau weather for America's most beautiful capital city.
2: Clouds and showers expected through the beginning of the holiday weekend. Sunday and Memorial Day look dry. A chance of showers early. We should dry things out through the early morning. We'll drop down to right around 40 degrees. Later today, showers returning, a high right around the upper 40s. Later tonight, chance of showers early, upper 30s. We're dry for much of Sunday, a low 50s. And then the sun's out for Memorial Day, a high into the upper 40s. Our next weather update in less than 30 minutes. This is Juneau Media Center meteorologist Sally Russell.
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letter C may laugh. Yeah, I live for little more.

There's Brad Paisley here with the Charlie Derrick Show. Hey, listen, if you're one of those that your girl is hard on you and you keep messing up, I got the perfect song for you coming up here next from Vince Gill. Got a request for One More Last Chance. It's coming up next right now. Here's Luke.

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0: Here's Luke Combs and Sleepless in a Hotel Room. Charlie Dirk here. Hey, me and my friend Nate were just talking about Memorial Day. You know, a lot of people, I'm always surprised, number of people, something like 50% of people in the USA think that Memorial Day is just another day to honor veterans. And, you know, of course, it's always a good idea to honor veterans, but Memorial Day Memorial Day is set aside, maybe you know this, but it's set aside, a lot of people don't. It's set aside to remember those who made the ultimate sacrifice. And Nate and I both agree that, you know, if you went to war and you got killed in that war, you didn't come home, you deserve a day all to yourself. And like I say, a lot of people mix it up and say it's okay to say Happy Veterans Day to on Memorial Day. Nate and I both disagree. I think Memorial Day, I don't know how you feel about it, I think Memorial Day needs to stand alone.
1: Juno weather for America's most beautiful capital city.
2: Clouds and showers expected through the beginning of the holiday weekend. Sunday and Memorial Day look dry. A chance of showers early. We should dry things out through the early morning. We'll drop down to right around 40 degrees. Later today, showers returning, a high right around the upper 40s. Later tonight, chance of showers early, upper 30s. We're dry for much of Sunday, a low 50s. And then the sun's out for Memorial Day, a high into the upper 40s. Our next weather update in less than 30 minutes. 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

0: There's Jason Aldean, and Don't Tell On Me, his new song, Charlie Derrick. I remember my grandpa used to say all the time, he'd get excited about something, and he'd be kidding around. He'd say, somebody find my nerve pills. Go get my nerve pills. Man, I'm getting excited about this. I might need some of Pop's nerve pills tonight. We play in 90s triple plays. I got another three 90s songs back-to-back from Sammy Kershaw, She Don't Know She's Beautiful, There Goes My Baby, from Trisha, and Neil McCoy, The City Put the Country Back in Me. 90s triple play about to get underway, coming up next.
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0: Yeah, I was just saying a couple of minutes ago, I remember my grandpa, Pop, used to say, you know, he'd get excited about something. He'd say, somebody go find my nerve pills. I'm too excited. I need some nerve pills for this 90s triple plays thing that we're going to be doing all weekend long. I love the 90s. Man, that's my favorite time for, well, it's not my favorite time, but I just love it when we play, you know, a bunch of 90s music. And this weekend, all weekend long, that's what we're going to be doing, 90s triple play. Every hour, we're going to be playing three back to back. Good stuff, you asking me.
1: Juno weather for America's most beautiful capital city.
2: Clouds and showers expected through the beginning of the holiday weekend. Sunday and Memorial Day look dry. A chance of showers early. We should dry things out through the early morning. We'll drop down to right around 40 degrees. Later today, showers returning, a high right around the upper 40s. Later tonight, chance of showers early, upper 30s. We're dry for much of Sunday, a low 50s. And then the sun's out for Memorial Day, a high into the upper 40s. Our next weather update in less than 30 minutes. 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

Here's Tim, and it's your love, Charlie Derrick here. I'm going to have to rearrange some of the furniture in here in the control room, get a little bit of it out of the way, move some of these chairs out of the way, because I'm about to have to do a little dancing. George Strait about to do One Night at a Time. That's one of my favorites from him. And I have to do a little two-stepping when that comes on, coming up here next. But right now, here's Rascal Flatts.

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0: Bailey Zimmerman and Chevy Silverado, Charlie Dirk here. Becky texted me, and I was just saying about 10 minutes ago, because I just played one of my favorite George Strait songs, One Night at a Time, and that's a great two-step-in song. And I was talking about how I was going to have to rearrange the furniture in here in the control room, so I'd have a little room to do a little two-step-in. And Becky said, "You don't dance." I said, "Yes, I do. Man, there's nobody around here in the control room to give me a hard time about what a bad dancer I am, or nobody here at the radio station this time of night." And I absolutely do. I mean, don't you?
1: Juno weather for America's most beautiful capital city.
2: Clouds and showers expected through the beginning of the holiday weekend. Sunday and Memorial Day look dry. A chance of showers early. We should dry things out through the early morning. We'll drop down to right around 40 degrees. Later today, showers returning, a high right around the upper 40s. Later tonight, chance of showers early, upper 30s. We're dry for much of Sunday, a low 50s. And then the sun's out for Memorial Day, a high into the upper 40s. Our next weather update in less than 30 minutes. This is Juno Media Center meteorologist Sally Russell.
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0: There's Stay Country or Die Tryin', Blake Shelton and Charlie Derrick. You know, I don't know personally anybody who went to the war and died. I know a lot of people who went to the war. I know a lot of veterans, but I don't know any personally who any families who had somebody, you know, die while they were serving our country. But I bet there's somebody listening who's got a family member who didn't come back. That is why we do Memorial Day. I'm always surprised the number of people, like 50% of the USA, thinks that Memorial Day is just an extension of Veterans Day, and it's just not. I mean, it's always a good idea to, you know, tell a veteran thank you for your service and all that stuff, but Memorial Day, that ain't what Memorial Day is about. Memorial Day is about remembering those who made the ultimate sacrifice, you know, and that day deserves to stand alone. I mean, if you're asking me.
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0: Nowhere Bound. It's Diamond Rio wrapping up another triple play, a 90s triple play. We're going to be doing that all weekend long, Memorial Day weekend, and I absolutely love it. From what I'm hearing from you, you like it too. We'll do it again next hour.
1: Juneau weather for America's most beautiful capital city.
2: Clouds and showers expected through the beginning of the holiday weekend. Sunday and Memorial Day look dry. A chance of showers early. We should dry things out through the early morning. We'll drop down to right around 40 degrees. Later today, showers returning, a high right around the upper 40s. Later tonight, chance of showers early, upper 30s. We're dry for much of Sunday, a low 50s. And then the sun's out for Memorial Day, a high into the upper 40s. Our next weather update in less than 30 minutes. This is Juneau Media Center meteorologist Sally Russell.
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He was absolutely one of my favorites. Killing Time, Clint Black, Charlie Derrick. So was Highway 101. They're about to do Somewhere Tonight coming up next. But right now, here's John.

0: Here's the fall, Cody Johnson and Charlie Derrick. You know, of course, we were talking about Memorial Day weekend. This weekend, remembering those who made the ultimate sacrifice. I was just talking to my friend Rory. Rory is a veteran, and I asked him, and of course, he understands the meaning of Memorial Day. But you'd be surprised the number of people who don't. Something like 50% of the USA think it's that Memorial Day is just an extension of Veterans Day. But I was talking to Rory, and I asked him, I said, as a veteran, how do you feel when somebody walks up to you on Memorial Day and says thanks?
1: So Memorial Day is for those who paid the ultimate sacrifice and given their lives. Veterans ourselves, we're still living, and it's not a day to thank us, because I appreciate gratitude and all, but I survived, you know, and I never got to fight in war myself, but I have plenty who have, and they none of us like being thanked on Memorial Day, because it's not our day. It's a day for those who have, you know, paid that sacrifice.
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3: Clouds and showers expected through the beginning of the holiday weekend. Sunday and Memorial Day look dry. A chance of showers early. We should dry things out through the early morning. We'll drop down to right around 40 degrees. Later today, showers returning, a high right around the upper 40s. Later tonight, chance of showers early, upper 30s. We're dry for much of Sunday, a low 50s. And then the sun's out for Memorial Day, a high into the upper 40s. Our next weather update in less than 30 minutes. This is Juneau Media Center meteorologist Sally Russell.
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0: Oh, yeah, everybody's going crazy over that one, me included. Ella Langley and Morgan and their new song together, I Can't Love You Anymore. It's Charlie Derrick here. I tell you another thing, you might have heard me talking about this. I'm struggling a little bit here tonight. My grandpa used to get excited all the time, and he'd say, "Where's my nerve pills? I'm all excited. I need my nerve pills." Well, I need some of Pop's nerve pills for tonight. We play a 90s triple play, and I am jacked up about it, man. We're playing nothing but the best 90s music all weekend long, and we're playing three of them back to back. And we're going to start coming up next.
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3: 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It highlights how deeply this industry is connected to the wider economy. This May, we're digging deep. 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

0: And there's Mark Wills singing about how I wish you were here. I just want to say I'm glad you were here for the last three songs, our 90s triple play for this hour. You're going to be doing that all weekend long to where we're playing three great 90s songs like we just did. And of course, Mark Wills and Travis Tritt and Lord Have Mercy on the Working Man and Try to Think About Elvis, Patti Loveless getting it all started out. We're going to be doing that all weekend long, 90s triple play.
1: Juneau weather for America's most beautiful capital city.
2: Clouds and showers expected through the beginning of the holiday weekend. Sunday and Memorial Day look dry. A chance of showers early. We should dry things out through the early morning. We'll drop down to right around 40 degrees. Later today, showers returning, a high right around the upper 40s. Later tonight, chance of showers early, upper 30s. We're dry for much of Sunday, a low 50s. And then the sun's out for Memorial Day, a high into the upper 40s. Our next weather update in less than 30 minutes. 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
1: 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Marine access, roads, docks, aircraft, freight, and coordinated logistics all play a role in keeping operations moving. 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It also supports transportation systems and service networks that help connect people, equipment, and materials across the region. 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

0: How far does a goodbye go? Jason Aldean and Charlie Dirk here. We were just talking about, things. I guess you'd call them summertime icks. summertime things you don't like to see in the summer. Most of the time you do. You're hearing people talking about, oh, I love this about summer. I love that about summer. And there is a lot to love. But what about the icks of summer? Going over to somebody's place and, for a barbecue or, cookout for Memorial Day. And all they got is they burned the burgers. They just got a pile of burgers sitting there and they're all burned. They're not burned, but they're overcooked, And well, I don't want anybody to get sick. Don't invite me over. That's an ick for me. Sitting too close. You ever been to the beach and it's crowded? And then here comes somebody and they want to get too close to where you've already set up. That's one for me. What about y'all? What's y'all summertime icks?
1: Juno weather for America's most beautiful capital city.
2: Clouds and showers expected through the beginning of the holiday weekend. Sunday and Memorial Day look dry. A chance of showers early. We should dry things out through the early morning. We'll drop down to right around 40 degrees. Later today, showers returning, a high right around the upper 40s. Later tonight, chance of showers early, upper 30s. We're dry for much of Sunday, low 50s. And then the sun's out for Memorial Day, a high into the upper 40s. Our next weather update in less than 30 minutes. This is Juno Media Center meteorologist Sally Russell.
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4: 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Alaska Marine Lines has transported mine supplies and materials in Southeast Alaska for nearly 40 years.
1: Behind every ounce produced is a wide network of skilled trades. Juneau's Economic Development Plan notes that mining has multiplier effects through local spending on goods and services, while UAS has built training pathways tied to mine mechanic, fixed plant mechanic, diesel, welding, and mine safety credentials. That matters because mining does not only support geologists and miners, it supports welders, mechanics, electricians, fabricators, and technicians whose work keeps equipment running and operations moving day after day here in Southeast Alaska. This May, we're digging deep. 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

0: You want to know another beautiful thing, or at least beautiful to me, Megan Maroney, beautiful things, Charlie Derrick. We're doing our 90s triple play, and all weekend long we're going to be playing three songs. Every hour we're going to be playing three 90s songs back to back. One beautiful thing to me about that is we're playing songs. Jonathan is our music guy here at the station, and he's playing songs that are great songs, and you and I love them, but we don't hear them a whole lot. Like I got one from Pam Tillis, Cleopatra, Queen of Denial. I mean, you and I know that song, but we hadn't heard it in a long time. It's on the way. And Toby's also going to be in this set, the next set of 90s triple play. Does the Blue Moon Ever Shine on You? Holy cow, can't wait to hear him. Stick around, we'll both hear him. Coming up next.
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0: Yeah, you see what I mean? How Jonathan has just really picked some good songs from the 90s for the 90s triple play. Songs that you and I, you know, we know the songs. We just hadn't heard them in a long time. That's one of them right there for me. The Cleopatra, Queen of Denial, Pam Tillis, Charlie Derrick, wrapping up another 90s triple play for my show here tonight. We'll do it again next hour. As a matter of fact, we're going to be doing it all weekend long, every hour, all weekend long.
1: Juno weather for America's most beautiful capital city.
2: Clouds and showers expected through the beginning of the holiday weekend. Sunday and Memorial Day look dry. A chance of showers early. We should dry things out through the early morning. We'll drop down to right around 40 degrees. Later today, showers returning, a high right around the upper 40s. Later tonight, chance of showers early, upper 30s. We're dry for much of Sunday, a low 50s. And then the sun's out for Memorial Day, a high into the upper 40s. Our next weather update in less than 30 minutes. This is Juno Media Center meteorologist Sally Russell.
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5: 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Juno!

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You know, it's nice to have a girl where you ain't got to worry about. You know, she's not the cheating kind. Brooks and Dunn coming up here next. But right now, here's Lady A.

0: There's Josh Ross saying, "I hate how you look." Charlie Derrick here. When y'all have a cookout, do you ask everybody at the cookout, you know, how you want your hamburgers cooked, or you just, you know, cook a bunch of hamburgers and put them there on a pile and say, "There's some hamburgers, go get you one." There's hot dog there too. You know, do you do it that way, or do you say, "Hey, Charlie, how would you like your hamburger cooked?" How cool would that be? I was about to say, I don't think I've ever been to a cookout that somebody did that, but you know, Paisley and her husband Dan are having a cookout over the weekend, and she was asking me. She said, "Do you think that'd be cool?" I said, "I think it'd be the coolest thing ever." You know, and you know, you ask how you want to cook, and you know, you could absolutely do it. I mean, while you're cooking, unless you got, you know, 100 people coming over, you couldn't do it then. But how cool would that be? You go to the cookout, they ask you how you want it cooked.
1: Juno weather for America's most beautiful capital city.
2: Clouds and showers expected through the beginning of the holiday weekend. Sunday and Memorial Day look dry. A chance of showers early. We should dry things out through the early morning. We'll drop down to right around 40 degrees. Later today, showers returning, a high right around the upper 40s. Later tonight, chance of showers early, upper 30s. We're dry for much of Sunday, a low 50s. And then the sun's out for Memorial Day, a high into the upper 40s. Our next weather update in less than 30 minutes. This is Juno Media Center meteorologist Sally Russell.
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0: Dylan Scott and What You'll Never Have. Charlie Derrick, we got us a 90s triple play weekend going this weekend. Every hour, all weekend long. We started it last night. Every hour, all weekend long, we're going to be playing three 90s songs back to back. And man, they're good songs, aren't they? Have you been listening to the show tonight? You've heard it if you have been. But we're about to do another 90s triple play. And I got Tracy Lawrence, If the Good Die Young, Carried Away by George. And holy cow, when's the last time you heard Say Yes from Burning Daylight? Stick around. You're about to hear all three coming up next.
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0: You see what I'm talking about? I just love this 90s triple play thing that we're doing all this weekend, every hour, all weekend long. We're going to be playing three 90s songs back-to-back 90s triple play for Memorial Day weekend. I hadn't heard that in the longest time. I love that song. I hadn't heard it in a long time. It's Burning Daylight. Say yes. Hey, that's going to do it for me. I got to pack them up, shine it on out of here. I'll see y'all back a little bit later on tonight. It's Charlie Derrick. I'd like to thank you for letting me be myself.
1: Juno weather for America's most beautiful capital city.
2: Clouds and showers expected through the beginning of the holiday weekend. Sunday and Memorial Day look dry. A chance of showers early. We should dry things out through the early morning. We'll drop down to right around 40 degrees. Later today, showers returning, a high right around the upper 40s. Later tonight, chance of showers early, upper 30s. We're dry for much of Sunday, a low 50s. And then the sun's out for Memorial Day, a high into the upper 40s. Our next weather update in less than 30 minutes. This is Juno Media Center meteorologist Sally Russell.
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0: our friend Brantley Gilbert on this Memorial Day weekend.
1: You know, on Memorial Day, I feel like everybody goes to a place, or should, I hope they do, go to a place where it's like, man, I have these guys and girls to thank for my freedom and the things that I was able to do today because of my freedom. And say thank you with your eyes closed.

0: Interesting. A new study found that eating grapes every day, about three servings for just a couple of weeks, can change how your skin behaves at the genetic level. Study people who ate grapes showed shifts in gene activity tied to things like stronger skin barriers and better protection against damage, especially the sun. Bottom line, grapes aren't a replacement for sunscreen, they say, or protective clothing, but they might give your skin an extra layer of protection from the inside out. I don't know. I don't mind a grape now and then, but I prefer to get my grape fix the old-fashioned way. Merlot. Woo-hoo-hoo-hoo.
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2: Showers stick with us as we head through our weekend and our cloudy skies for our Saturday, tracking a daytime high of 49 degrees. Most of those showers kicking up after 10 and ramping up as the day plays out. Cloudy skies and lingering showers overnight. Tonight, some patchy fog as well, down to 38 degrees for an overnight low. Patchy fog early Sunday, cloudy and 51. Our next weather update in less than 30 minutes. This is Juno Media Center meteorologist Jason Laird.
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0: Here we go into the holiday weekend. Here are the top hot dog consuming cities in America: L.A., New York, Dallas, Chicago, Boston. Man, grilled dog, bring on that tasty pink mystery meat, baby. And according to a survey, these are America's favorite burger toppings and condiments. I think I like them all. Of course, cheese, ketchup, lettuce, tomato, onions, pickles. How much did they pay to do this survey? I mean, thank you, Captain Obvious. We knew that. It wasn't like it was caviar and, you know, liver pate on top of your burger. Anyway, there you go. Happy eating.
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0: new ranking out the jobs that pay the most. Let me see. Disc jockey, a U.S. reveals most are in healthcare. Pediatric surgeons top the list with a mean annual salary. $451,000. I'm in. Cardiologists at number two at $436,000 a year, followed by surgeons. General surgeons making $375,000 a year. This is no surprise. Now I know why most of our paychecks are going for healthcare. It pays, I think, not to get sick at this point, if I can help it.
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2: Showers stick with us as we head through our weekend under cloudy skies for our Saturday, tracking a daytime high of 49 degrees. Most of those showers kicking up after 10 and ramping up as the day plays out. Cloudy skies and lingering showers overnight. Tonight, some patchy fog as well, down to 38 degrees for an overnight low. Patchy fog early Sunday, cloudy and 51. Our next weather update in less than 30 minutes. This is Juneau Media Center meteorologist Jason Laird.
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Second hand from a dealer in Atlanta, I rode up with Daddy when he went there to get her.

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0: Here we go. Hot dog eating champion Joey Chestnut will defend his title at this year's Nathan Famous 4th of July hot dog eating contest. Oh, boy. While on probation, if you're pleading guilty to misdemeanor battery in Indiana, yeah, he had a little scuffle with the law. The 41-year-old Chestnut entered the plea in April after being accused of slapping a man in the face at a bar. Oh, wow. Telling police he was pretty intoxicated and didn't remember the incident. Major League Eating, the company said the incident did not violate the code of conduct since it happened outside any sanctioned event. That Joey Chestnut. What a wiener head. Ah, but he's going to be back.
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2: Showers stick with us as we head through our weekend and our cloudy skies for our Saturday, tracking a daytime high of 49 degrees. Most of those showers kicking up after 10 and ramping up as the day plays out. Cloudy skies and lingering showers overnight. Tonight, some patchy fog as well, down to 38 degrees for an overnight low. Patchy fog early Sunday, cloudy and 51. Our next weather update in less than 30 minutes. This is Juno Media Center meteorologist Jason Laird.
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0: Check out this crazy story. A Kansas City dealership cannot deliver a sold truck because a mother robin bird built a federally protected nest right on the tire. 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See? 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Well, at least the mama robin picked a pretty cool truck. That's what I would say. Man, that's a good place to nest.
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0: All right, couples, pay attention. New couple and money study gives us a peek at how those in relationships handle their finances. It turns out joint accounts are no longer the norm, with Gen Z and millennials leading the trend of fully separate bank accounts. You're married, but anyway, two-thirds don't know their partner's full financial picture until they were living together. Now, my wife, the lovely Alice, and I have had the same bank account since we got married. What's to hide? You know what they say, misery loves company, huh? My money is her money. Her money is her money. Yeah, there you go.
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2: Showers stick with us as we head through our weekend under cloudy skies for our Saturday, tracking a daytime high of 49 degrees. Most of those showers kicking up after 10 and ramping up as the day plays out. Cloudy skies and lingering showers overnight. Tonight, some patchy fog as well, down to 38 degrees for an overnight low. Patchy fog early Sunday, cloudy and 51. Our next weather update in less than 30 minutes. This is Juneau Media Center meteorologist Jason Laird.
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you know, on Memorial Day, I feel like everybody goes to a place, or should, I hope they do, go to a place where it's like, man, I have these guys and girls to thank for my freedom and the things that I was able to do today because of my freedom. And say thank you with your eyes closed.

0: Well, one of America's most iconic beers. Have you heard about this? Is officially heading into retirement as Wisconsin Brewing Company prepares to brew the very last batch. Anybody ever used to drink Schlitz using the brand's original 1948 recipe? For longtime beer lovers, the farewell is hitting especially hard with nostalgic memories pouring in online from people who grew up drinking the Schlitz or remember its pop culture ties to Laverne and Shirley. Remember that TV show? Huh? No more Schmeel or Schmalzel. It's sad. No more Schlitz.
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2: Showers stick with us as we head through our weekend and our cloudy skies for our Saturday, tracking a daytime high of 49 degrees. Most of those showers kicking up after 10 and ramping up as the day plays out. Cloudy skies and lingering showers overnight. Tonight, some patchy fog as well, down to 38 degrees for an overnight low. Patchy fog early Sunday, cloudy and 51. Our next weather update in less than 30 minutes. This is Juno Media Center meteorologist Jason Laird.
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13: 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Things people love.

0: So here we go. More studies, more often. A new study uncovers the most popular breakfast cereal in every state in the U.S. You've been waiting for this, haven't you, huh? It analyzes Google Trends data to find the most searched cereal, revealing that Americans love, are you ready, Fruit Loops most, as it's most popular in 13 states. I have not had that in years or decades. Rice Krispies and Cheerios, and I have the Cheerios now then, tied for second with five states each, followed by Trix with four. Fruit Loops. Notice how they spell fruit, remember? F-R-O-O-T, which means there's absolutely no F-R-U-I-T in it. But we knew that. Sugar? Oh, yeah, a lot of sugar.
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0: All right, couples, pay attention. New couple and money study gives us a peek at how those in relationships handle their finances. It turns out joint accounts are no longer the norm, with Gen Z and millennials leading the trend of fully separate bank accounts. You're married, but anyway, two-thirds don't know their partner's full financial picture until they were living together. Now, my wife, the lovely Alice, and I have had the same bank account since we got married. What's to hide? You know what they say, misery loves company, huh? My money is her money. Her money is her money. Yeah, there you go.
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2: Showers stick with us as we head through our weekend under cloudy skies for our Saturday, tracking a daytime high of 49 degrees. Most of those showers kicking up after 10 and ramping up as the day plays out. Cloudy skies and lingering showers overnight. Tonight, some patchy fog as well, down to 38 degrees for an overnight low. Patchy fog early Sunday, cloudy and 51. Our next weather update in less than 30 minutes. This is Juno Media Center meteorologist Jason Laird.
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4: Hey, this is George Strait.

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And say thank you with your eyes closed.

0: I think you're going to like to hear this. A Chinese electric vehicle company has patented a voice-activated toilet that slides out from beneath a passenger seat. Oh, here we go. They received approval for the patent in early April this year, and after filing it about a year prior, it is intended to satisfy users' needs on long journeys while camping or while just staying in the car. You know, you're in the car and you... Oh, there's too much traffic, and you know, and you're bumper to bumper, and you got to go. You know, I want one of these. At my age, I have to stop every 10 minutes on a long trip. And my wife, can we stop now? Can we stop? Wouldn't that be great? Toilet just slides out from underneath the seat in the car. Boom. Well, where does the stuff go?
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2: Showers stick with us as we head through our weekend under cloudy skies for our Saturday, tracking a daytime high of 49 degrees. Most of those showers kicking up after 10 and ramping up as the day plays out. Cloudy skies and lingering showers overnight tonight. Some patchy fog as well, down to 38 degrees for an overnight low. Patchy fog early Sunday, cloudy and 51. Our next weather update in less than 30 minutes. 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

0: Of course, summer doesn't officially begin for another few weeks, but most Americans say they're already in that mood. According to a new survey, 90% say they're in the summer mode already. Good for that. And that Thursday, May 21st, the other day, was the kickoff, the true kickoff. Still, though, people don't feel fully ready for the season yet. On average, Americans say they're only about two-thirds prepared for the summer. To me, I'm really not ready for summer until I get my annual mani-pedi, you know, my new Speedo. Just kidding. I got a suck in my gut this year. It's getting a little out of control on the bathing suit.
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0: Here we go into the holiday weekend. Here are the top hot dog consuming cities in America: L.A., New York, Dallas, Chicago, Boston. Man, grilled dog, bring on that tasty pink mystery meat, baby. And according to a survey, these are America's favorite burger toppings and condiments. I think I like them all. Of course, cheese, ketchup, lettuce, tomato, onions, pickles. How much did they pay to do this survey? I mean, thank you, Captain Obvious. We knew that. It wasn't like it was caviar and, you know, liver pate on top of your burger. Anyway, there you go. Happy eating.
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2: Showers stick with us as we head through our weekend, and our cloudy skies for our Saturday, tracking a daytime high of 49 degrees. Most of those showers kicking up after 10 and ramping up as the day plays out. Cloudy skies and lingering showers overnight. Tonight, some patchy fog as well, down to 38 degrees for an overnight low. Patchy fog early Sunday, cloudy and 51. Our next weather update in less than 30 minutes. This is Juno Media Center meteorologist Jason Laird.
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Talk 105, Juno's Country Station. Hopefully that is getting you in the mood for your weekend, Memorial Day weekend. Maybe you are off on Monday. So whatever you end up doing, whether you are getting together with family and friends, maybe you take a moment on Monday to remember and all that goes with that. And there's so much that goes with that. We are so grateful for our freedom and so many who have sacrificed for us. So I hope you have a beautiful weekend, whatever you do. If you are getting together with friends and family, maybe you need some icebreakers, some little weird facts. I got you. That's next.

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0: Talk at 105. It's Tori. You know, there are things in our lives that we do that are totally normal, but sometimes feel so embarrassing. You know, I tell you what, whenever you're trying to park in a tight space and you just feel like everybody is watching, especially when you're trying to back in and then straighten out. Boy, when I do that in one foul swoop, woo! Oh, man. I don't know why it is, but trying on shoes at the store, I don't know why that feels so weird. And if you ever go to a workout class, kind of stretching on your own before it all begins. And why is it that doing yard work in front of your house just feels strange? I mean, I fully enjoy it, but it feels like, I don't know why it feels so weird. Is it just me?
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2: Showers stick with us as we head through our weekend under cloudy skies for our Saturday, tracking a daytime high of 49 degrees. Most of those showers kicking up after 10 and ramping up as the day plays out. Cloudy skies and lingering showers overnight. Tonight, some patchy fog as well, down to 38 degrees for an overnight low. Patchy fog early Sunday, cloudy and 51. Our next weather update in less than 30 minutes. This is Juneau Media Center meteorologist Jason Laird.
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0: think I'm feeling all the feels for this long Memorial Day weekend. Taco 105, it's Tori. And today's quote, a song can instantly return you to a version of yourself you forgot was still in there.
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2: Showers stick with us as we head through our weekend and our cloudy skies for our Saturday, tracking a daytime high of 49 degrees. Most of those showers kicking up after 10 and ramping up as the day plays out. Cloudy skies and lingering showers overnight tonight. Some patchy fog as well, down to 38 degrees for an overnight low. Patchy fog early Sunday, cloudy and 51. Our next weather update in less than 30 minutes. This is Juno Media Center meteorologist Jason Laird.
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A big congratulations to all of our high school graduates. Oh, yeah. Juno Douglas, hi. 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You rocked it. You finished. 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And now the world is yours. 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Ah, the future's bright.

0: 105 in beautiful Juneau on your long weekend. If you're going to go to the movies, go to Glacier Cinema. The new Star Wars movie is out. Oh, my gosh. The little nerd in me is so excited. I can't wait to see this. And if you're thinking about maybe staying home and watching a movie on Prime is the new Jack Ryan movie. You know, they had the whole Jack Ryan series with John Krasinski, and I liked it. Towards the end of it, the last season was okay. But so I'm hopeful that the movie is going to be great and you can watch it from the comfort of your own home. If you're going to be watching some TV and you're not caught up with Summer House, oh gosh, you got to get caught up with me. Now they have the new spinoff In the City. And yes, I started watching that. And they do kind of dive into the whole Kyle, Amanda, West, Sierra drama. So it's something. It's kind of hard to watch, but you know you can't stop. And of course, next week, we've got the first part of the reunion. It's on Tuesday, but I feel like if you're streaming like myself, we're going to get it on Wednesday. Woo, the drama.
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2: Showers stick with us as we head through our weekend and our cloudy skies for our Saturday, tracking a daytime high of 49 degrees. Most of those showers kicking up after 10 and ramping up as the day plays out. Cloudy skies and lingering showers overnight. Tonight, some patchy fog as well, down to 38 degrees for an overnight low. Patchy fog early Sunday, cloudy and 51. Our next weather update in less than 30 minutes. This is Juneau Media Center meteorologist Jason Laird.
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0: Oh man, there are some things happening for our long weekend. It's Tori, by the way, talking 105. On Sunday, tomorrow, it's the Native Plant Walk at Jensen Olson. That's at 1 o'clock. It's free. I love plants so much, but I really love learning about our native plants and what we have here because we have so many cool plants and flowers, and this time of year, so perfect. And then on Monday, Memorial Day, there is the Memorial Day garage sale at Aldersgate Church. Oh, the treasures. Oh, yeah. So many treasures you didn't know you needed. Oh, yeah.
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2: I was all but 22, I think, at the time. I'd been out on the road, lonely at night. And it'd been a while.

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Well, she walked right up to me, handed me a beer, gave me a look like, let's get out of here. And that's when I realized that she was every cowboy's dream come true.

0: Talk of 105. Oh, Miss Ella Langley just won 7 ACM awards this past weekend, but she says that she's nowhere close to slowing down. She has some bucket lists, and the number one is to be the musical guest on Saturday Night Live and then eventually host. Love that. She wants to sell out multiple stadiums. Yeah. Okay. She wants to start acting within the next year. And she wants to headline Red Rocks Amphitheater in Colorado. I have not been there, but oh man, that is definitely on my bucket list too, Ella.
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2: Showers stick with us as we head through our weekend under cloudy skies for our Saturday, tracking a daytime high of 49 degrees. Most of those showers kicking up after 10 and ramping up as the day plays out. Cloudy skies and lingering showers overnight. Tonight, some patchy fog as well, down to 38 degrees for an overnight low. Patchy fog early Sunday, cloudy and 51. Our next weather update in less than 30 minutes. This is Juno Media Center meteorologist Jason Laird.
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Talk to 105 Juno's Country Station. Hopefully that is getting you in the mood for your weekend, Memorial Day weekend. Maybe you are off on Monday. So whatever you end up doing, whether you are getting together with family and friends, maybe you take a moment on Monday to remember and all that goes with that. And there's so much that goes with that. We are so grateful for our freedom and so many who have sacrificed for us. So I hope you have a beautiful weekend, whatever you do. If you are getting together with friends and family, maybe you need some icebreakers, some little weird facts. I got you. That's next.

0: Talk of 105. It's Tori. You know, there are things in our lives that we do that are totally normal, but sometimes feel so embarrassing. You know, I tell you what, whenever you're trying to park in a tight space and you just feel like everybody is watching, especially when you're trying to back in and then straighten out. Boy, when I do that in one foul swoop, woof. Oh, man. I don't know why it is, but trying on shoes at the store, I don't know why that feels so weird. And if you ever go to a workout class, kind of stretching on your own before it all begins. And why is it that doing yard work in front of your house just feels strange? I mean, I fully enjoy it, but it feels like, I don't know why it feels so weird. Is it just me?
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2: Showers continue as we head through our Saturday. We're going to be looking at daytime highs this afternoon. Under those cloudy skies in the upper 40s. Winds light and variable out of the southeast. Showers continuing overnight tonight. Tapering off after midnight, though. 38 degrees for an overnight low and some patchy fog. Looking at cloudy skies once again Sunday. Drier, though. High of 51. Our next weather update in less than 30 minutes. This is Juno Media Center meteorologist Jason Laird.
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0: think I'm feeling all the feels for this long Memorial Day weekend. Taco 105, it's Tori. And today's quote, a song can instantly return you to a version of yourself you forgot was still in there.
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2: Showers continue as we head through our Saturday. We're going to be looking at daytime highs this afternoon. Under those cloudy skies in the upper 40s. Winds light and variable out of the southeast. Showers continuing overnight tonight, tapering off after midnight, though. 38 degrees for an overnight low and some patchy fog. Looking at cloudy skies once again Sunday. Drier, though. High of 51. Our next weather update in less than 30 minutes. This is Juneau Media Center meteorologist Jason Laird.
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4: Hey, this is George Strait.

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Oh, yeah. Juno Douglas, hi. Tomorrow's graduation at 4 p.m. And you guys, you did it. You rocked it. You finished. You completed. And now the world is yours. 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Ah, the future's bright.

0: Rock 105 in beautiful Juneau on your long weekend. If you're going to go to the movies, go to Glacier Cinema. The new Star Wars movie is out. Oh my gosh. The little nerd in me is so excited. I can't wait to see this. And if you're thinking about maybe staying home and watching a movie on Prime is the new Jack Ryan movie. You know, they had the whole Jack Ryan series with John Krasinski, and I liked it. Towards the end of it, the last season was okay. But so I'm hopeful that the movie is going to be great and you can watch it from the comfort of your own home. If you're going to be watching some TV and you're not caught up with Summer House, oh gosh, you got to get caught up with me. Now they have the new spinoff In the City. And yes, I started watching that. And they do kind of dive into the whole Kyle, Amanda, West, Sierra drama. So it's something. It's kind of hard to watch, but you know you can't stop. And of course, next week, we've got the first part of the reunion. It's on Tuesday, but I feel like if you're streaming like myself, we're going to get it on Wednesday. Woo, the drama.
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2: Showers continue as we head through our Saturday. We're going to be looking at daytime highs this afternoon. Under those cloudy skies in the upper 40s. Winds light and variable out of the southeast. Showers continuing overnight tonight, tapering off after midnight, though. 38 degrees for an overnight low and some patchy fog. Looking at cloudy skies once again Sunday. Drier, though. High of 51. Our next weather update in less than 30 minutes. This is Juno Media Center meteorologist Jason Laird.
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0: Oh man, there are some things happening for our long weekend. It's Tori, by the way, talking 105. On Sunday, tomorrow, it's the Native Plant Walk at Jensen Olson. That's at 1 o'clock. It's free. I love plants so much, but I really love learning about our native plants and what we have here because we have so many cool plants and flowers, and this time of year, so perfect. And then on Monday, Memorial Day, there is the Memorial Day Garage Sale at Aldersgate Church. Oh, the treasures. Oh, yeah. So many treasures you didn't know you needed. Oh, yeah.
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0: Taco 105. Oh, Miss Ella Langley just won 7 ACM awards this past weekend, but she says that she's nowhere close to slowing down. She has some bucket lists, and the number one is to be the musical guest on Saturday Night Live and then eventually host. Love that. She wants to sell out multiple stadiums. Yeah. Okay. She wants to start acting within the next year. And she wants to headline Red Rocks Amphitheater in Colorado. I have not been there, but oh man, that is definitely on my bucket list too, Ella.
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2: Showers continue as we head through our Saturday. We're going to be looking at daytime highs this afternoon. Under those cloudy skies in the upper 40s. Winds light and variable out of the southeast. Showers continuing overnight tonight, tapering off after midnight, though. 38 degrees for an overnight low and some patchy fog. Looking at cloudy skies once again Sunday. Drier, though. High of 51. Our next weather update in less than 30 minutes. This is Juno Media Center meteorologist Jason Laird.
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2: Showers continue as we head through our Saturday. We're going to be looking at daytime highs this afternoon. Under those cloudy skies in the upper 40s, winds light and variable out of the southeast. Showers continuing overnight tonight, tapering off after midnight, though. 38 degrees for an overnight low and some patchy fog. Looking at cloudy skies once again Sunday, drier, though. High of 51. Our next weather update in less than 30 minutes. This is Juno Media Center meteorologist Jason Laird.
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0: Memorial Day weekend. You know you're going to be outside. 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

0: 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It's Midnight Cinderella, one of my favorite two-stepping classics from Garth on Taku 105, Juno's Country Station. It is a triple play Manda Memorial Weekend, celebrating 90s country and the new Mandalorian movie, which I am excited to see. 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
2: Showers continue as we head through our Saturday. We're going to be looking at daytime highs this afternoon. Under those cloudy skies in the upper 40s. Winds light and variable out of the southeast. Showers continuing overnight tonight, tapering off after midnight, though. 38 degrees for an overnight low and some patchy fog. Looking at cloudy skies once again Sunday. Drier, though. High of 51. Our next weather update in less than 30 minutes. This is Juno Media Center meteorologist Jason Laird.
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Lone Star, what about now on this Triple Play Manda Memorial Weekend on Taku 105? We are dishing it out for you. Star Wars, 90s country, and a lot going on around Juneau. We got graduation coming up, Memorial Day ceremonies on Monday. Just a lot to talk about on Taku 105. 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

0: It's Megan Maroney, Beautiful Things, Taku 105. Dano with you on this Memorial Day weekend. And coming up on Monday, May 25th, is the Memorial Day ceremony. It is 11 a.m. at Evergreen Cemetery in the Veterans section. The host will be Taku Post 5559, Veterans of Foreign Wars of the United States. Please remember why Memorial Day is happening. And thank you to all those who served and gave the ultimate sacrifice.
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2: Showers continue as we head through our Saturday. We're going to be looking at daytime highs this afternoon. Under those cloudy skies in the upper 40s, winds light and variable out of the southeast. Showers continuing overnight tonight, tapering off after midnight, though. 38 degrees for an overnight low and some patchy fog. Looking at cloudy skies once again Sunday, drier, though. High of 51. Our next weather update in less than 30 minutes. This is Juneau Media Center meteorologist Jason Laird.
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0: Colin Ray, Somebody Else's Moon, part of a 90s triple play as we celebrate 90s country and The Mandalorian and Grogu this weekend. I got my tickets. You got yours yet? Ooh, I'm excited to see that one. I haven't been excited to go to the movies in a long time. Really excited for the class of 2026, too. We're celebrating them over at Taku105.com with our Faces of the Future page. You can upload your grad on there and have a chance to win a dinner for four at Tony's in Auk Bay. We're going to announce that winner on Monday, June 1st.
1: Juno weather for America's most beautiful capital city.
2: Showers continue as we head through our Saturday. We're going to be looking at daytime highs this afternoon. Under those cloudy skies in the upper 40s, winds light and variable out of the southeast. Showers continuing overnight tonight, tapering off after midnight, though. 38 degrees for an overnight low and some patchy fog. Looking at cloudy skies once again Sunday, drier, though. High of 51. Our next weather update in less than 30 minutes. 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

0: there's nothing like country music to kick off a great weekend.
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